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3: Gotta keep on counting for you. We'll let you know this week at 12, up from 15, 4 weeks on the chart. The Doolies think I'm gonna fall in love.

0: You could be rich this Christmas with the Irish Hospital Sweepstakes. In September, over £300,000 was won in England, including the super prize of £200,000. The next sweepstake will be on the Irish Sweeps Hurdle to be run at Leopardstown on December 27th. The draw will be made on December 20th, and you could be fantastically rich by Christmas. The closing date for tickets is November 30th. Send £1 for a ticket now to the manager, P.O. Box 33, GPO Dublin 1. Send £1 for a ticket now to the manager, P.O. Box 33, GPO Dublin 1. And you could be rich by Christmas.
1: Hi, Dennis.
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2: Oh, how you doing?
1: I'm doing fine.
2: Okay.
1: Over there. Okay.
2: Am I on the radio?
1: You're on the radio around about now.
2: Oh, all right then. I'd like to have a radio on... I'd like to have a song on the radio.
1: Mm-hmm.
2: And I'd like to dedicate it to Andy and Carrie.
1: Andy and Carrie?
2: Yeah.
1: For what reason?
2: Well, because they're getting married on Friday.
1: Sounds like a dynamite idea. Music up and coming. Here's Barry Manilow and Copacabana.
2: All right. Take it easy, Bob.
1: Cheers, Dennis. Bye-bye.
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7: 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You know, in America, Elton John has had 6 number one records. In Britain, this was his first. Don't go breaking my heart.

0: you've got to take that advice, because heart transplants, they cost a lot of money these days. Don't go breaking my heart, Elton John and Kiki D. Oh, what a good one. 19 minutes past the hour of 8 o'clock, and you're really riding well.
1: Fun time.
0: And it's just lovely to have you company. Chris Carey. I know you're pleased to see me. Peter Frampton's pretty pleased with himself as well. He's such a polite fellow. Baby, I love your way.
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1: Time to say hi and hello and good evening once again. Benny Brown back in town on your radio after having had Jones take care of business for the last little bit, you see. Jonesy, did you on purpose leave me with a Friday the 13th? You'd forgotten all about that, hadn't you?
2: No.
1: It is.
2: Oh, no.
1: It is Friday the 13th, Hoss. Now, if you think that's bad, don't let it shake you. There was a time when Jonesy was running around with a lady who mistakenly took anti-pollution pills, right? And

0: And now to someone who always likes to make a spectacle of himself. Timmy Mallett, a member of the early 80s Luxie lineup.
1: Everybody's always known Radio Luxembourg. It's always been there at night time. It's synonymous with, you know, getting ready, going for bed and listening to the radio under the bed clothes. And a lot of people have been talking about that. But I remember it really, really strikingly when I was hitchhiking around Europe. And it was September 1975 or 6. And I was hitchhiking across to East Germany and I was going to Berlin. I'm standing by the side of the road, and you know, when you get a lift, you get into a general conversation with the person who picks you up, and a bit of chat going on. But this particular lift I picked up in Hanover, and he was a young German fella. He didn't speak any English, and I didn't speak much German. In fact, it was pretty much like a Guten Tag. Are you going to Berlin? Ah, Berlin, yes. Yeah. And he had his little 2CV, little French de chevaux car, absolutely chock-a-block with bags and stuff, sort of squeezed into the seat. And we set off for the border of East Germany. And as we got there, the bright lights are on and there's the guards standing there with their guns, and it was quite an eerie, spooky moment, and it was really was a bit scary because you're coming to something that you've heard and you're going to a communist country, and it was quite a nervy sort of moment. And as we drove through the border and into East Germany, the only bit of communication the two of us had was the radio, which was of course switched on to Radio Luxembourg, which was booming out. It was such an exciting moment, and I remember thinking to myself, this is one of the magic, it's probably the most magical thing about radio, is it crosses absolutely everything. A bird can fly over a boundary, radio can be heard, Radio Luxembourg can be heard all over Europe, and it was such an exciting moment. You know what the first record they played? ABBA, SOS, and I thought, what a fitting record as we're driving into East Germany. Ah,

0: people's lives. And it's been a great privilege and a real thrill to work for Luxembourg, one of the all-time great stations. It's been utterly brilliant. Thank you.
1: Timmy.
2: Okay then, Groovers, I've just popped outside now. It's, 17 minutes away from 9 o'clock. I'm going to get myself some chips.

0: way of life was emerging for radio listeners in the United Kingdom and Europe. 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One of the early announcers on Luxembourg who joined in 1936 was Charles Maxwell.
1: When I first arrived in Luxembourg, Luxembourg was broadcasting for the whole of Sunday. By the whole of Sunday, I mean from 8 in the morning until midnight. You must remember that in these days, of course, the BBC had no light entertainment on a Sunday. It was a very solemn affair, the BBC Sunday, in Sir John Reith's day, and Luxembourg were doing programs with all the big stars, Gracie Fields, George Formby, people of that note.
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0: In Italia, se guidi in stato di ebbrezza con tasso alcolico compreso tra 0,5 e 0,8 grammi litro, dovrai pagare una multa che andrà da 573 a 2170 euro e patente sospesa da 3 a 6 mesi.
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That's right. Rick Springfield live in concert with special guest Stranger in South of Eden. I've done everything. All live on the Surfside stage. It all goes down July 26th at the Union County Fairgrounds. An unforgettable night of live music. 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

0: 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First up, we've got Harrison wrapping his Dr. Pepper in a tiny quilt so it feels at home. 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

0: Welcome back to Yeah, That's a Pepper Thing. First up, we've got Harrison wrapping his Dr. Pepper in a tiny quilt so it feels at home. Oh, how tender. That's a Pepper Thing! And over to Becca, who's whispering affirmations to her can.
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0: 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It's not a science thing, but it's a Pepper Thing! Why do they all do it? All for that sweet, delicious, truly one-of-a-kind taste of Dr. Pepper. It's a Pepper Thing!
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0: Ice Cube's Big 3 is back. The most competitive basketball league on earth is on CBS this Saturday. Big 3 All-Star Dwight Howard and the LA Riot take on Greg Monroe and the Dallas Power. Then Coach Rick Mahorn, Sensation Nasir Khor, and the Detroit Amps look to protect home court against back-to-back MVP Michael Beasley and the defending champs Miami 305. 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
1: Va ora in onda solo le più belle.

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Coldplay across the UK, Europe and a third of the Western world for the last time on the Great 208, the mighty 1440, in stereo in the Astro Satellite and worldwide shortwave 15.3, 50 kilohertz. Counting them up, the big songs of 1991. Zoe is this year's number 18 with Sunshine on a Rainy Day on the chart for 7 weeks and a massive number one song. This was number two, but also on the chart for 7 weeks. But on the chart of 1991, it comes in at number 17, Gillian Lennon's Salt Water. What a brilliant song.

0: was a brilliant album as well. Help Yourself by Jilly. Let It From It. Salt Water. Number 17 on the overall chart of 1991. Beachy.
1: Meanwhile, in Santa's grotto.
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3: Yeah, Santa, you ought to give yourself a present.
4: Ho, ho, ho. Well, I don't know. Maybe I should have one of those new Radio Luxembourg t-shirts. Or maybe a mug or a pen or a keyring. In fact, you know what I'd really like?
2: What's that, Santa? Yeah, we'll get you anything you want, Santa. Just tell us what it is.
4: Ho, ho, ho. It's the new Radio Luxembourg baseball cap. I'd really, really, really like to put one of those on my head.
2: It's amazing. They're only £4.99. We can make him happy so cheaply. Yeah, we ought to write to that address they keep advertising on Luxie.
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2: Quick, we better get there before they sell out. 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

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I know there's plenty of fish in the sea, but I fuck those girls, got you in my mind. 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

0: You'll be watching over me, watching over me. That's Bliss doing it for you. 12 minutes past the hour. I found a goofy story to get the day on the way, one that I think you're probably fine, you know, the humor of it. Prisoners recruited to act as reserve firefighters in California include mafia mobsters, armed robbers, and Ku Klux Klan members, but arsonists have been excluded.
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0: Just, you know, they would really enjoy something like that. They mustn't be allowed to enjoy themselves whilst they're in the foggy. Hey, 13 past the hour. Good morning, RTL International. Bill Willis, and it is a love.

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